and the guards had taken aim. 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They were middle class and tame. 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

0: Hello there, this is Roger Hodgson. You may remember me from Supertramp.
1: Hi, this is Rick Wagner, yes.
2: This is Jim Kerr from Simple Minds.
3: Hello, I'm Mike Mulligan from Genesis.
4: Hi, this is Phil Mogg from UFO. You're listening to Radio Yada. Should be exciting.